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in the Shadows. More like Walk Through My Heart Farm and Vineyard. That was Queensryche on the House of Hair. Queensryche guitarist Michael Wilton has his own whip ale, and ex-Queensryche singer Jeff Tate put his name

on his own wine called Insania. White Snake's got some wine too. Megadeth has a beer. And Sammy Hagar sold off his Cabo Wabo tequila for a cool 91 mil. What's next? Warren, whiskey? Pretty Boy Floyd Pinot Noir? This is D Better Red Than Dead Snyder, and it's time to go hard, fast, and loud. That's how it should be, right? This one's off Megadeth's Hidden Treasures EP. You might have heard it in Arnold's Last Action Hero as well. This is Angry Again on the H.O.H. It's bangin' time!

slamming through another hour of pure rock and roll on the House of Hair.

0: Dylan just wrapped up a metal troika on the HOHD side here, and I'm going to give you a minute to catch your breath and visit houseofhaironline.com. 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It's free, and it's all you really need, so get on it. I'm coming right back and taking you down to the greasy roots of metal when the HOH returns. So don't go nowhere.
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7: 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It's the House of Hair.
6: All right, you crazy metal zombies, dead or alive, you're coming with me. The House of Hair is back in all its badass glory, and I'm taking you down to the greasy roots of metal. So Eric Clapton and Jimmy Page launched their careers in the Yardbirds. Can you name another famous guitarist who cut his teeth in the band? Anyone? Anyone? Well, it's the late, great Jeff Beck. This English guitarist won 8 Grammys over his career, but never had the same recognition with the masses as his legendary peers Page and Clapton, but is considered by many to be their master. Jeff Beck was a British blues rock legend who also played in the Jeff Beck Group. Beck, Bogart, and Apsey contributed to countless tracks in various genres and influenced a ton of rockers who came after him. In fact, Pink Floyd wanted to recruit him when Syd Barrett checked out, but none of them had the nerve to ask Beck to join. He was held in that high regard. So this next song was originally recorded by the Yardbirds and then by Beck on his first solo album in 1968 called Truth. This is Jeff Beck with Rod Stewart killing it on vocals and Shapes of Things. You're down to the...

roll free-for-all, make that three-for-all with Ted Nugent, a killer clone of the Beatles' Helter Skelter from Motley Crue, and my greasy roots of metal artist Jeff Beck on the House of Hair. Woo! He's not here, and I'm taking a quick crap. I mean, break, to make a buck, but not behind the dumpster in an alley, as far as you know. I'm saluting some of my favorite sponsors and coming right back with an all-electric double shot. The House of Hair shall return.

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0: That was Tess in a Row from Tuusula right here on the House of Hair. I'm Dee Snider, and we're already balls deep, I mean too deep, into this hour, my hairy compadres. So I'm going to dig in my request pile while the show takes a quick break. Your job, be back here with your mullet on fire and ready to rock. The House of Hair returns right after this with one from you. Hey everybody, it's me, Dee Snider, host of the HOH. So how many times have you said, if there was only a way I could get Dee Snider to record a personalized video message for a friend, family member, or coworker? Survey says, never! But now that I've used my mind powers to plant the idea in your brain, let me tell you about Cameo. Cameo is a free app that allows celebrities to make personalized video messages. All you gotta do is book the Cameo video, tell me some basic info on who and what the message is for, and voila! Your favorite rock star air personality, that would be moi, will record a message that will delight whomever you give it to. I've done birthdays, anniversaries, proposals, congratulations, award presentations, get well soons, graduations, motivational messages, and more. People absolutely love them. So go to cameo.com, put my name in the search engine, and check out the hundreds of rave reviews and messages I've done. And next time you need a unique gift, think, I'm going to download the free Cameo app and get Dee Snider to record a personal video message. You'll be glad you did.
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Now, you'd think that going back to 1992 for that Jackal song would qualify as my rare hair track for the week. But I didn't even hear a squeak when I opened the H-Wave Metal Vault, so I'm going to try again. This is my official rare hair for the week. It's Testament's Practice What You Preach on the House of Hair. Take

0: one you'll hear at virtually every Alice Cooper show you go to. Go to hell on the House of Hair. East side of here. This party ain't going nowhere, but I am. 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

0: with Dirty and Black and Hot as Summer, Danzig on the House of Hair. Wonder how he feels about being on the House of Hair. 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But be careful what you wish for. Things are going to get mighty sticky. I'll be right back.
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2: 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In the meantime, be sure to live by this credo. If it ain't metal, it's crap! Montrose is taking us out in style. See you next week!

many of you people feel remember what you were doing? Like, right now, think back to this very day and tell me, what were you doing? You don't have a clue. But yet, when you think about it, you go, wow, wasn't that long ago? And then you go, wow, it's a long time. Yep. Some of you people ain't even 30 years old. Listen, I won't brag about how old I am, but how about, do you remember the alarm? I barely, but sold me down the river, 1989. Maybe they had one or two hits. Boom, here's one of them.

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Yeah. OU 812. You betcha. Yeah, Ed and Al got in a fight. This is the first time that they got in a fight over music when I joined the band. This is the second album. And Ed wanted the drums to be a certain way in this song where he felt the one was it's and Al was wanting to play it a different way, and Ed sat down on the drums and started kind of playing it the way he wanted Al to play it, and that did not go over with Al. And boy, next thing I know, Mike, you are in there clear. Okay, guys, break it up. Classic, classic, classic. Let's get a little Stevie Ray Vaughan in the house, a little Crossfire.

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So we're going to go with 1989 right now. A little Skid Row, 18 and Life.

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3: Hey, baby, little Steven here. You know what week this is, don't you? 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Mamma mia, it's Mother's Day. And joining us will be such mother lovers as Elvis Presley, Elvis Costello, Gary Lewis and the Playboys, Moby Grape and Smokey Robinson and the Miracles. 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

Mother's Day is coming up this Sunday, May 10th. 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Hey, it's Lisa Berrigan. 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

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One of them was a male, and the other two, well, the other two were females. God only knows what they were up to in there. And furthermore, Susan, I wouldn't be the least bit surprised to learn that all four of them habitually smoke marijuana cigarettes. 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
1: Hey, baby, little Steven here. You know what week this is, don't you? That's right. Mamma mia, it's Mother's Day. And joining us will be such mother lovers as Elvis Presley, Elvis Costello, Gary Lewis and the Playboys, Moby Grape and Smokey Robinson and the Miracles. 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

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On the next Live in Concert, we'll honor rock and roll moms. 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
1: There you go again.
0: That's my bad.
1: Well, I'd love to say it's because of your high level of productivity, but we both know that ain't
0: it. Hey, whatever.
1: It's because we use Best Buy Metals for this job.

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0: 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Hey, mama.
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0: 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Hey.
2: Hi, I'm the son of Gwendolyn St. James, and it's Mother's Day in the Time Warp.
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1: We're here to gently remind you how much you can depend upon your mom.
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1: When you're feeling...
2: not yourself.
1: Out of sorts.
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0: Philips Milk of Magnesia.
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0: 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You ever see one of these? It's a beer can opener with an umbrella on it. Make a nice gift, wouldn't it?
1: Yeah. For Mother's Day.
0: Mother's Day.
1: That way she could open cans in the rain without getting her hands wet.
0: You character.

0: 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And our Mother's Day celebration will continue as soon as I pick the perfect card for her. Now let's see, which one's the cheapest?
1: Because you're the best mom in the whole world.
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0: 5:35 p.m., we returned to Donna Halpern's apartment.
1: Oh, hello.
0: May we come in?
1: Certainly.
0: Did you give birth to a baby girl 4 days ago?
1: What?
0: Did you deposit that little girl in a trash can last night?
1: I took her out and put her in the trash can.
0: You're under arrest.
1: What'll happen to me?
2: Well, that's up to the court.
1: You don't think very much of me, do you?
0: Let me put it this way. You'll never make Mother of the Year, lady.
3: Time Warp. 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

0: Somewhere in the woods of Deep Barren, a woman and her sons live in isolation. 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
1: Now let's see what you brought, Mother. 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
0: Charles Kaufman's Mother's Day.

0: Mother from Pink Floyd in the Time Warp. And we'll put a nice pink bow on our Mother's Day tribute right after this.
1: What a childhood I had. My mother never breastfed me. She told me she liked me as a friend.
0: Time Warp. 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
3: There you go again.
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2: And that means you can afford to give me a raise, right?
3: You jinxed it.
2: Man, come on. Seriously, about that raise, though.

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1: But the mother-child reunion is only a motion way.
0: And after you say Happy Mother's Day to your mom on Facebook because you couldn't be bothered to actually say it in person, check out the Time Warp page.

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1: Now more from the year Dan Aykroyd and Steve Martin were two
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0: at the Movies, 1977.
1: 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When I left you, I was but the learner. Now I am the master.
0: It's 1977 in the Time Warp.

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1: You're both a disgrace to this outfit.
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0: point of no return from Kansas. 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But I don't think you'll get in dressed like that. 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

0: Main Street from Bob Seger as we close out 1977. But hey, Time Warp's gonna keep on warping back even further to 1973. So don't go away. You're gonna get younger. Time Warp.
1: Barnaby Jones, starring Buddy Ebsen. Tonight's episode, To Catch a Dead Man.
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0: 1973.
1: Hello, sir. May I come in? I'm from the Daily News, and I'm interviewing people to get some public opinion.
2: Oh, yeah. Well,
1: thank you very much. I'd like to ask you, sir, don't you feel that it is indeed time for us to stop wallowing in Watergate, for the press and the media to leave President Nixon free to pursue the pressing domestic and international issues that so sorely need his attention?
2: Oh, yeah.
1: Thank you very much, sir. May I use your phone?
2: Oh, yeah.
1: Hello, City Desk. I have another interview for you, Bob. Mr. Joseph Root says, quote, he feels that it is indeed time for us to stop wallowing in Watergate, for the press and the media to leave President Nixon.
0: Now back to the year the Midnight Special with Wolfman Jack became a regular series on TV, baby. It's 1973 in the Time Warp.
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0: gentlemen from Tokyo from Deep Purple. Then we'll return to the year airbags were introduced when our 1973 Time Warp continues.
1: Time Warp. As a social influencer, my days can be busy. 4 a.m., I hit the gym. 4:32, protein smoothie. 5:08, save time and money bundling my home and auto insurance with Progressive. 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
1: 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Careful you don't burn your mouth on

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2: As a whistle.
1: 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Something you want from me?
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1: Fine.
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1: Get him the hell out of here.
0: Now back to the year David Bowie collapsed from exhaustion while on stage at Madison Square Garden. He gave it all he had in our 1973 Time Warp.

0: 1973, year of The Captain and Me from the Doobie Brothers. Desperado from the Eagles.
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0: from ZZ Top, LaGrange. And we'll be back with more from the year Dungeons & Dragons was the hot game for geeks. 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

0: glorious weekend for two in Tokyo with the completely edible Lieutenant Dish. And the winner is... Father John P. Mulcahy!
1: Do I understand that the priest of this outfit has just won a weekend with a nurse in Tokyo?
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3: 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The Who open their Quadrophenia tour in San Francisco. Pink Floyd releases Dark Side of the Moon. Good luck with that, boys. It's 1973 in the Time Warp.

0: certainly was in the right.
1: Wrapping up 1973 with Money from Pink Floyd. Up next, you'd better cross the street because the tough guys are coming. When Time Warp returns.
2: I was too much for any big city police force to handle. They tried, but they couldn't. Time
1: Warp. Hi, I'm Bill St. James, hanging with the tough guys in the Time Warp.
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If it's Saturday morning TV in 1968, then it must be George of the Jungle in the Time Warp. George.

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1: Somewhere out in space live the Herculoids. With Xandor, their leader, Igu, the giant rock ape, Zuck, the laser ray dragon, Zorno, Tundro, the tremendous. 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They're the Herculoids.
0: It's 1968.

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1: Cars are approaching the starting line. First is the Turbo Terrific, driven by Peter Perfect. Next, Rufus Roughcut and Sawtooth in the Buzz Wagon. Maneuvering for position is the Army Surplus Special. Right behind is the Ant Hill Mob in their bulletproof bomb. And away they go on the way out, Wacky Races.

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0: No, the head. Off still. You gotta do something. Get
2: Time Warp. Oh, the pain.

John Mellencamp and Hurt So Good. And while you're licking your wounds, check out Time Warp on Facebook. Just search Time Warp with Bill St. James and like us. It won't hurt at all. Time Warp was produced by Dan Fermento and Rob Frankel. Written and produced by Frank Guida. Programmed by Tom Powell. Copyright 2026. I'm Bill St. James with the answer to the trivia question we never asked, 2120 South Michigan Avenue. Time Warp was a presentation of RTE Media. Time Warp.

105.9 The Mountain, Asheville's classic rock with Queen. My name is Piper. So glad to be with you here on this Sunday. I hope you're having a wonderful morning so far. So it is Metallica, which means you're going to have an opportunity for the next couple of weeks to enter to win tickets to see Metallica at the Sphere in Vegas. Let me give you all the details in about 6 minutes. First, here's U2, where the streets have no name. Sounds very confusing. 105.9 The Mountain rocks.

0: 105.9 The Mountain, Asheville's classic rock. I know it's just early on a Sunday, but I'm going to get right into it. Metallica. Like, this blows my mind. All of the shows that Metallica are going to be playing at the Sphere in Vegas this fall are completely sold out. But somewhere along the line, we made friends with someone, and we are giving away a pair of tickets to the October 8th show. How are you going to get there? Well, just so happens we're throwing in round trip airfare and a hotel stay at the Venetian, which is right near the Sphere. So that is convenient. Here's what you're going to do on Monday. You're going to listen in during the 8, the noon, and the 4 p.m. hours for the Metallica keyword. All three of them are going to be different, by the way. 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Now, I said there's three different keywords. Now, all in all, for the next 2 weeks, you'll have 30 opportunities to enter into this contest. Now, if you're doing it every day and you already played last week, you're going to have 45 opportunities total. That is a lot, and it's worth it to go see Metallica at the Sphere. So check out 1059themountain.com for all the contest rules, and then tune back in on Monday during the 8 a.m. hour for that first opportunity to get that Metallica keyword on 1059 The Mountain.
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105.9 The Mountain, Asheville's classic rock. This next tune is about one of the greatest love triangles of all time, and also the weirdest, because Eric Clapton went after George Harrison's wife, Patty Boyd, got her, and then George came to their wedding. Weird. Here's Layla on the mountain.

0: 105.9 The Mountain, Asheville's classic rock. My name is Piper, a little Steve Miller Band for you right there, and Swing Town. So I want to invite you to join the Mountain workforce. 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I've got the Scorpions coming up after this short break here on the Mountain.
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It's Asheville's classic rock, and you can listen to us on your smart speaker, too. 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

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In lieu of Mother's Day, Live in Concert is full of some pretty amazing women of rock and roll. And I'll tell you all about that coming up after some REO and Stevie Ray Vaughan on The Mountain.

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Hey, happy Mother's Day. You want to celebrate with some really empowered women of rock? Tune in to Live in Concert tonight at 8 o'clock. Heart are the headliners. And the supporting acts, Pat Benatar, The Pretenders, and Linda Ronstadt, which I love. 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

icons of rock and roll. And tonight we are celebrating, like I said, Women of Rock. And we've got our headliners coming up for you here in just a few. Heart with Crazy on You coming up next on The Mountain.

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0: 105.9 The Mountain, Asheville's classic rock. My name is Piper, and if you heard rumors that the Asheville Music Festival was going away, well, that's partially true. 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I almost said museums. You can head on over to 828newsnow.com. 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

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Hey, if you love going downtown and just enjoying the scenery, having some good food, maybe a cold beer, then this week's Asheville deal is for you. And I'll tell you all about it. But first, I got Grand Funk in Kansas coming up after the Rolling Stones. 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

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So we got another amazing Asheville deal coming your way Tuesday morning at 8 a.m. If you love pub grub, like nachos, burgers, and fish and chips, if you love vegan chili, if you love the fact that 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Asheville. I really do love the Beer Garden. Hey, it's ginormous, so you don't feel like you're just packed in. And they have like an open front where you can see the street. They lift up the, I guess, their windows, whatever it is. And, you know, you can see outside. And, I mean, it's just it's really cool atmosphere. So get your Beer Garden Asheville deal starting Tuesday morning at 8 a.m. at AshevilleDeal.com. Got some Bon Jovi coming your way next on the Mountain.

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105.9 The Mountain, Asheville's classic rock. My name is Piper, and coming up this hour, Great White, the Chili Peppers. We got Black Sabbath, Tom Petty on the way after Skid Row, 18, and Life on the Mountain.

0: Rocking your Sunday with Tom Petty and happy Mother's Day. My name is Piper, and if you want to take your mom out and get her an award-winning glass of beer, then you might want to head on over to Wicked Weed Brewing, Diatribe Brewing Company, or Highwire Brewing Company. The World Beer Cup happened a little while ago, and they took home some medals for their brews. Pretty cool. I mean, these are brewers from all over the globe that are at the World Beer Cup. So that's pretty awesome. Check out 828newsnow.com and in the search bar, put in the number 3 and then Asheville Breweries and find out which brews took home the medals and what other North Carolina cities got in on the action, too. There's actually quite a few of them. Pretty impressive. Go us. Black Sabbath coming up next on the mountain.
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105.9 The Mountain, Asheville's classic rock. So the name Alex Ligertwood, does it ring a bell? Well, if you're a fan of Santana, you would know it. He actually sang with Santana between 1979 and 1994. Not all the time, but he did play with them at the U.S. Festival in 1992 and at Live Aid in 1985. He sang leads on song like All I Ever Wanted, You Know That I Love You, and a couple of others. And he has passed away at the age of 79. Here is Santana with Black Magic Woman, Gypsy, on the Mountain.

0: 105.9 The Mountain, Asheville's classic rock with some AC/DC. My name's Piper, and I'm wishing you a very happy Mother's Day. So tomorrow morning during the 8 a.m. hour, we're going to kick off the Metallica festivities once again, where you're going to get to hear that Metallica keyword during the 8 a.m., the noon, and the 4 p.m. hour. 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

105.9 The Mountain, Asheville's classic rock. My name's Piper, and thank you so much for hanging out with me on your Sunday. Crystal coming in next, and then you're going to get the opportunity to hang out with Alice Cooper for 2 hours starting at 6 o'clock. Happy Mother's Day. I will catch you soon. 105.9 The Mountain rocks.

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0: 105.9 The Mountain, Asheville's classic rock. It's not just May, it is Metallica. 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I'm telling you, this venue, it takes your breath away. 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All the details are right there. 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

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I went to Charlotte yesterday, and I had never seen the store Primark before. But I saw that they had an Elton John t-shirt in there, and I thought, well, this place has got to be cool.

0: 105.9 The Mountain, Asheville's classic rock. A lot of businesses are just now getting back on their feet from Helene. And then there's got to be these people who ruin it for everybody. So did you hear what happened to High Five Coffee down in Woodfin? The one that's right there on the river? Well, they were kind of just bouncing back from Helene, and a fire early Thursday morning destroyed the coffee building behind the mill at Riverside. Now, apparently the suspect, he was arrested, thank goodness, so I'm glad they got him. Turns out he had been in a previous relationship with someone who worked in the building, and the full story is at 828news.com. It's pretty spot.
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Not only will Rizzo and Jeff be back tomorrow morning, there's also a chance for you to get a keyword that could land you in Vegas to see Metallica. We'll give you all the details coming up in just about 10 minutes on The Mountain.

105.9 The Mountain, Asheville's classic rock. It's Crystal. Have you ever been to Vegas? Did you ever get a chance to check out the Sphere? I'm telling you, this venue is ridiculous. That was the whole reason why I even wanted to go to Vegas, was to go see Sphere. And I did that 2 years ago. When I went, they hadn't even officially opened yet. Of course, they had finished the construction outside, which I got to see the fun little smiley face. He's like a giant emoji. He's just the cutest thing ever. But Metallica is going to be there at Sphere in Vegas, October 8th. And you got a chance to win tickets to see them there on October 8th. It's a sold-out show. Now, not only do you get tickets to go, but this includes hotel and airfare. So, all you need to do is be listening for the keywords at 8, noon, and 4 weekdays. It's happening again starting tomorrow morning at 8 a.m. When you get that keyword, you take it to 1059themountain.com and go to the Metallica contest page, fill out the form, including the keyword, and then you could be flying to Vegas to see Metallica at Sphere in October. 105.9 The

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0: 105.9 The Mountain, Asheville's classic rock. Thank you so much to everyone who came out to Dog Day Afternoon yesterday. It was a great day at Lake Julian Park. Thank you so much to our booth sponsors like Renewal by Anderson, South Asheville Vet Emergency and Specialty, Sugar Hollow Solar. 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
1: 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Our headliner is Hearts. Hey, it's Lisa Berrigan. 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

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Now on Alice's Attic with Alice Cooper, let's do more music. It's Alice's Attic with Alice Cooper.

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Now, it's more rock. It's Alice's Attic with Alice Cooper.

0: 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The silky smooth feel of spandex. And a cassette cranked up on the Alpine in your Trans Am. 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
6: 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Legendary performances by the icons of rock and roll. I'm Lisa Berrigan. Coming up, in honor of Mother's Day, we'll hear classic live sets from rock and roll moms. We'll hear from Pat Benatar, Lena Ford, and Chrissy Hynde with the Pretenders. First, our headliner, sisters and rock and roll moms, Ann and Nancy Wilson of Heart. We see them on stage in their concert wardrobe, shredding guitars, and singing classic rock anthems. But offstage, Ann and Nancy Wilson are just like every other mom. For years, they faced the challenge of trying to balance their work schedule and raise kids. Nancy has twin sons, Billy and Curtis. Anne has a boy and a girl, Dustin and Marie. Dustin loves traveling with the band, and Mom actually got him a job working as part of the road crew. Back on August 8, 2002, on the final night of their Summer of Love tour, the sisters and mothers of rock and roll took the stage and put on this legendary performance at the Paramount Theater in their hometown of Seattle. Enjoy the show. It's our headliner, Heart. This is Live in Concert.